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Don't forget, in just a couple minutes, we'll talk about how Betty Crocker is planning to celebrate a milestone anniversary. It's all coming up right after Parker McCollum on My Country 106 Kicks.

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1: 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I'd been out on the road, lonely at night. And it'd been a while.